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5: Shower, thunderstorm possible, mostly clouds, will fall back to 72. Monday, mostly sunny, up to 87. Winds out of the south may top 35 miles per hour. We could see scattered showers and storms Monday night, and then Tuesday, showers and possible thunderstorms. I'm meteorologist Jeff Eno.
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0: 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This song, coming up next after Whitney Houston, hands down, will be the most used.
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4: Shower, thunderstorm possible, mostly clouds, will fall back to 72. Monday, mostly sunny, up to 87. Winds out of the south may top 35 miles per hour. We could see scattered showers and storms Monday night, and then Tuesday, showers and possible thunderstorms. I'm meteorologist Jeff Eno.
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0: If you're an MTV Baby Video Music child, this is Joe Cortez. Graduation weekend it is on Retro Pop Reunion. 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
1: Doc. 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
13: shower, thunderstorm possible. Mostly clouds will fall back to 72. Monday, mostly sunny up to 87. Winds out of the south may top 35 miles per hour. We could see scattered showers and storms Monday night, and then Tuesday, showers and possible thunderstorms. I'm meteorologist Jeff Eno.
14: On this graduation weekend, we've been going back to back with classes, so let's do a time slide for the classes of 86 and 96. Couple of guys sharing an apartment. We've got a group. We're trying to make it. We don't have a name for our group. We're actually working at the same store. It's a pet store. Ah, there's the name. That's how they came up with it. Pet Shop Boys. Class of 86 starts the time slide, West End Girls.

0: 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Alanis on Retro Pop Reunion's time slide for graduation weekend between the classes of 96 and 86. Gen Zers in 2026 have really kicked up the sales of the compact disc, which was red hot in 86.
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1: This is Issues and Answers, a free community service program produced locally in the studios of Newsong KZRG. I'm Ty Albright. COVID-19, remember that? Well, the other day, a CIA whistleblower testified to the Senate Homeland Security and Government Affairs Committee about how the Biden administration handled all the information related to the origins of the coronavirus.
2: So the United States government first deliberately violated a law passed by Congress, signed by the president, that ordered them to release all information related to the Wuhan lab. They then violated the law again by withholding thousands and thousands of pages that they had at the time and knew were covered by the law. Number three, the conclusions, so-called, they released to the public are false. If that is not a cover-up, I don't know what is.
1: That there, of course, Missouri U.S. Senator Josh Hawley, whose legislation it was to declassify that info related to COVID's origins.
2: And if our elected officials and unelected officials in this case, in the IC and ODNI, if they can get by with blatantly violating the statutes of this country and lying to the American people, I'm sorry, but we don't have a democracy anymore. I don't know what it is, but it's not a democracy because we the people aren't in charge. These people are in charge, and they're lying to us every single day.
1: Hawley also upset with how little they actually released when his piece of legislation got signed into law.
2: 5 pages of summary that itself has redactions. The 5 pages have redactions. And you're telling me there are literally thousands of documents. Why are they hiding all of this material?
1: Hawley also calling for the firing of one of the most famous faces during the pandemic.
3: Anthony Fauci lied about the origins of COVID, and he tried to interfere and intervene behind the scenes to get the CIA and other agencies to change their findings. That's incredible. I hope he's indicted.
1: Hawley says he'll keep fighting the good fight. This has been Issues and Answers, a free service of Zimmer Marketing.
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12: cloudy and breezy overnight. Slight chance of showers, low 70s. Sunshine mixing over the clouds during the day. Monday, it'll be breezy to windy and quite warm with a slight chance for a shower storm during the day. Highs middle to upper 80s. More showers and storms overnight Monday night into Tuesday. I'm meteorologist Ken Boone.

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12: Cloudy and breezy overnight, slight chance of showers, low 70, sunshine mixing over the clouds during the day. Monday, it'll be breezy to windy and quite warm with a slight chance for a shower storm during the day. Highs middle to upper 80s. More showers and storms overnight Monday night into Tuesday. I'm meteorologist Ken Boone.

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11: Cloudy and breezy overnight, slight chance of showers, low 70s, sunshine mixing over the clouds during the day. Monday, it'll be breezy to windy and quite warm with a slight chance for a shower storm during the day. Highs middle to upper 80s. More showers and storms overnight Monday night into Tuesday. I'm meteorologist Ken Boone.

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9: Cloudy and breezy overnight. Slight chance of showers, low 70s. Sunshine mixing over the clouds during the day. Monday, it'll be breezy to windy and quite warm with a slight chance for a shower storm during the day. Highs mid to upper 80s. More showers and storms overnight Monday night into Tuesday. I'm meteorologist Ken Boone.

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9: Cloudy and breezy overnight. Slight chance of showers, low 70s. Sunshine mixing over the clouds during the day. Monday, it'll be breezy to windy and quite warm with a slight chance for a shower storm during the day. Highs middle to upper 80s. More showers and storms overnight Monday night into Tuesday. I'm meteorologist Ken Boone.

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12: Cloudy and breezy overnight. Slight chance of showers, low 70s. Sunshine mixing over the clouds during the day. Monday, it'll be breezy to windy and quite warm with a slight chance for a shower storm during the day. Highs mid to upper 80s. More showers and storms overnight Monday night into Tuesday. I'm meteorologist Ken Boone.

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2: Cloudy and breezy overnight. Slight chance of showers, low 70s. Sunshine mixing over the clouds during the day. Monday, it'll be breezy to windy and quite warm with a slight chance for a shower storm during the day. Highs middle to upper 80s. More showers and storms overnight Monday night into Tuesday. I'm meteorologist Ken Boone.

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1: Classic Hits 93.9. It's Tom Watts in the morning. 5:37. Out the door on the go weather. Right now, things not too bad. But if you look to our north, might see some lightning in that direction as plenty of showers and thunderstorms have, been going through the overnight hours. Going to continue through the morning. We got to keep our eyes on the sky through the day, mainly this afternoon, as we have a moderate risk of showers and thunderstorms. Some heavy rains, could see some flash flooding if these, say, stalled out in our area. There's a flood watch in effect for an area that's north of 44, more towards Highway 54. So the Fort Scott, Nevada area, that's where those storms are now. And that's where the rain has been falling. We need to keep our eyes on. Do have a slight risk for a few more storms, strong to severe storms into this afternoon. Primary danger with these, the hazard, would be wind gusts, possibility of some hail as well. And we can't rule out, we might see a few spin-up tornadoes overnight tonight into Tuesday. Really keeping our eyes on this. Zimmer Storm Center app will keep you ahead of all of that, though. 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

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It's Tom Watts in the morning. And how'd you like to get $5,000 in your pocket first thing this morning? 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

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It's Tom Watts in the morning. 5:56 and no swimming in Carthage this summer. Steve Smith tells us why in just 3 minutes. Right now, Dear Commissar on Classic Hits 93.9.

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1: Good morning, I'm Steve Smith. Here's what's going on in the four states. No swimming in Carthage, at least not in Carthage's municipal pool. Pool there will be closed for the entire 2026 summer season due to extensive disrepair, including electrical and leak issues. Pool was built back in the 1930s and received its last major renovation over 35 years ago. The Missouri Department of Natural Resources Division of Energy will host an energy forum at 1:30 p.m. this afternoon. You can join on WebEx. 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

Classic Hits 93.9. Tom Watts in the morning and a, cloudy start to the day. Could get a little bumpy later this afternoon. Chance of showers and thunderstorms. Seeing some already to our north along 54 Highway, Fort Scott, Nevada area. Right now, with that overcast sky, we sit at 76. Music from Scandal and the Bangles on the way, plus something to make you smile. Right now, Pat Benatar.

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0: 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It's Tom Watts of the morning at 6:16. Yeah, kind of a cloudy, gloomy-looking day. Possibility for some bumpy weather tonight. Meteorologist Jeff Marr is going to tell us more on that in just a minute. But something to make you smile. How about your chance to win a better grin? 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As I mentioned, meteorologist Jeff Moore. Yeah, rain to our north right now could push our way this afternoon. Tonight, really need to be keeping an eye on the sky. He'll tell us more about that in just 3 minutes. Joan Jett and the Blackhearts get us back to music next. Tom Watts in the morning. 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
5: partly to mostly cloudy from this morning to the afternoon hours with gusty winds out of the south and a few showers and thunderstorms as the high hits 87. Scattered storms may pop up tonight with a low in the upper 60s. Cooler tomorrow with rain increasing into the afternoon hours and a high of 75 degrees. I'm Jeff Maher.

Classic Hits 93.9. Tom Watts in the morning. It's 6:34. And drop the door on the go weather. A cloudy day in store for us. Going to be just sticky, but breezy. Highs around 85. Really keeping our eyes on the sky, though, because chance of showers this morning. A better chance we'll see them this afternoon. That high, like I said, around 85. A possibility of severe weather rolling in tonight. Now, hail and wind are the main threats. 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You get the hourly forecast. It's, updated hourly, seven-day forecast. Live weather radar when you need it. If you look there right now, you'll see showers and thunderstorms still to the north, but starting to edge their way further south around, looks like Fort Scott and Nevada is seeing the heaviest rains right now. El Dorado Springs, if you go to the west, Uniontown. But places like Erie, Girard, Liberal, starting to see a few sprinkles in Sheldon. Lamar, not quite yet. Pittsburgh, not quite yet. But Parsons, not to you yet either, but it's coming. Temperature-wise, everyone's setting at around

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And this dude lost $400,000 in Bitcoin whilst making a very college decision. Used an unconventional solution to find it a decade later. I'll tell you all about it in Stupid News coming up in 6 minutes. Marvin Gaye's next. Here's Wham!

0: 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It's Tom Watts of the morning. It's 6:51.
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0: And now news too stupid to be the real news. The Service of Green Light Dispensary, voted Missouri's number one dispensary. See them at 7th of St. Louis in Joplin or at the new location in Knoll, Missouri. And it seems stupid news, but again, it's only stupid if it doesn't work. This guy had been locked out of his Bitcoin wallet for more than a decade, which normally just means, well, that money's gone forever. But turns out the problem, it started in college when he changed the password while he was high, which honestly feels like exactly when you shouldn't be making long-term financial decisions. Guy says he spent years trying, like, 7 trillion passwords. That is a direct quote, which is both an exaggeration and somehow believable. Finally, he decided to let AI take a crack at it, uploaded some of the old files from his college computer into Claude, the AI system, and boom, it found an older wallet file from before the questionable life choices, used it to get back in, and suddenly he has 5 Bitcoin worth about 400 grand. And yes, the password was apparently something that started with LOL 420 and ended with NWA lyrics, which we cannot read on the radio, so really this was never going to be solved by sober logic. Dude's grateful, says he might name his future kid after the CEO of the Claude company, which feels like a bold way to explain the story at parent-teacher conferences someday, and that is stupid news. Full story is at 939classichits.com. We'll also share it with you on Facebook. The Cars are going to get us back to music. In real news, multiple felony charges for a Southwest Missouri woman, Steve Smith, has that story on the way in just 3 minutes. 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
4: Good morning, I'm Steve Smith. Here's what's going on in the four states. Multiple felony charges against a woman from El Dorado Springs. Back in May, a 94-year-old woman reported her debit card was used without permission. 40-year-old Brandy Drake of El Dorado Springs used the victim's card allegedly 85 times, spending over $7,000. He's charged with fraudulent use of a debit card. The Missouri State Fair doesn't start till August 13th, but concert tickets are already being sold. You can check out ticket presales inside the KZRG app. Your news, the service of Galena Liberty Pawns. 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
6: 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Up after Queen. 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

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It's Tom Watts in the morning. It is 7:06. Looking out. 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We do have light showers starting to push into the northern parts of the listening area. Sheldon, Girard, and for those of you in Fort Scott, Nevada, still seeing showers. The rest of us, an overcast sky. Temperature sitting at 75. Workday kickoff song. Which song is going to kick off 90 minutes of nonstop music just after 9 and start off our workday? Is it going to be What a Fool Believes from the Doobie Brothers or I Think I'm in Love from Eddie Money? You can vote at 939classichits.com or vote through the Classic Hits 93.9 mobile app. And like I said, winning song with the most votes plays just after 9 to start that 90-minute free ride and kick off the Monday workday. Right now, I need caller number 9, 417-578-9390. We're playing High-Low Cash Jackpot. 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We'll tell everyone if the guess is too high or too low, but if caller 9 gets it right to the penny, they win that amount in cash. Good luck. 417-578-9390. 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

0: 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It's Tom Watts in the morning. 7:17, and it's time to play High Low Cash Jackpot. Let's see who we get. Classic Hits 93.9. Who's this?
1: Beth Cullum.
0: Beth, how are you this morning?
1: I am great.
0: Good. You got an umbrella ready?
1: No.
0: No? You might need one a little later. You might need one in a minute in case it's raining and a penny's from heaven. Your caller 9, Beth, playing High Low Cash Jackpot. How much do we have in the jackpot today?
1: $588.89.
0: Bet that guess is too low.
1: Oh, well, we will try again.
0: All right.
1: Thank you so much.
0: Thank you, Beth. Have a great day.
1: Thank you. You too. Bye-bye.
0: Bye. High Low Cash Jackpot on Classic Hits 93.9. All right, Beth missed it there, but as you heard her say, we will try again. Coming up at 9, and then again at 11, and then again at 1, and at 3 until we get a winner. And we'll start a new jackpot. High Low Cash Jackpot on Classic Hits 93.9. Mr. said to get us back to music after meteorologist Jeff Marr. I was talking about the possibility of rain. He'll tell us what we can expect next on Classic Hits 93.9.
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17: To mostly cloudy from this morning to the afternoon hours with gusty winds out of the south and a few showers and thunderstorms as the high hits 87. Scattered storms may pop up tonight with a low in the upper 60s. Cooler tomorrow with rain increasing into the afternoon hours and a high of 75 degrees. I'm Jeff Marr.

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It's time on to the morning. 7:27 and your morning brain buster on the way. A chance for you to prove just how smart you really are. 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That's on the way in just 8 minutes. Kansas is next. Right now, dress you up with Madonna. 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

0: Classic Hits, 93.9. It's Tom Watts in the morning. All right, 7:37 out the door on the go. Weather going to possibly be a wet day today. Some of us already seeing showers. Could see a few thunderstorms and could see some bumpy weather tonight. Chance of showers through the morning. Better chance we'll see them in the afternoon. Otherwise, just going to stay cloudy, breezy with a high around 85. Right now, across the four states, Classic Hits 93.9 Storm Tracker Radar. Just a slow roll south on these storms. Actually, folks in and around Parsons starting to see some light rain. Same with Girard and Pittsburgh, maybe a few sprinkles right now. But heaviest showers continue to fall along and north of 54 Highway. So the Fort Scott, Nevada, El Dorado Springs line. Everyone else? Overcast skies. Looks like Miami and Commerce both sitting at 77. Pittsburgh is at 75. And Neosho, Carthage, Webb City, and Joplin, overcast and 76. All right, world's smartest listeners, that's your cue to call. 417-578-9390. It's morning brain buster time. First person to call or text with the correct answer to the morning brain buster question, you get a World's Smartest Listener certificate, and we'll put you into the drawing for a dinner for two at Riverbend Casino Hotel, Highway 60 in Wyandotte, Oklahoma. And then for the rest of you that don't get it right, we're giving you a chance to cheat and still win. Possibility of a stay and play at Riverbend. Here's the question. Workers who do this, the average length of time they do it is 17 minutes. Some of us, it's much longer. We're talking the average. For workers who do this, the average length of time they do it is 17 minutes. Call or text and see if you can solve the morning brain buster.
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0: 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It's Tom Watts in the morning at 7:45. And the Morning Brain Buster, the question for workers who do this, and this is regardless of what type of job you do. For workers who do this, the average length of time they do it is 17 minutes. 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First, we head to the phone. Good morning, Classic Hits. Who is this?
1: Jeff.
0: Jeff, what's the answer to the Brain Buster?
1: How about be late to work?
0: It is not be late to work.
1: All right, thanks.
0: Thank you. Hi, Classic Hits. Who is this?
2: Shannon,
0: what's the answer to the Brain Buster?
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0: It is not bathroom breaks.
2: Thank you.
0: Thanks. Hi, Classic Hits. Who is this?
3: Hey, this is Jeff in Miami.
0: Jeff, what's the answer to the Brain Buster?
3: Is it visit with their coworkers?
0: It's not chatting up your coworker.
3: All righty. Have a good one.
0: You too, buddy. Thanks. Classic Hits 93.9. Who's this?
4: This is Landon.
0: Landon, what's the answer to the Brain Buster?
4: Is it a lunch break?
0: It is not a lunch break.
4: Thank you.
0: Thanks. And one more. Hi, Classic Hits. Who is this?
5: Hey, this is Ken and Malachi.
0: Ken and Malachi. Two heads better than one. What's the answer to the Brain Buster?
5: Is it a restroom break?
0: It is not a bathroom break.
5: Awesome. Thank you.
0: Thanks. All right, 417-578-9390. For workers who do this, the average length of time they do it is 17 minutes, regardless of what your job might be. Let's head to the text line. We have Sandra says a police officer traffic stop. No. Note to self, don't ride with Sandra. We have... let's see. Oh, Rich says they're early to work. Ambitious Rich, but no. Oh, Dane. Dane Shop, sucking up. The radios and phone are always on Classic Hits 93.9. I like where your mind is, Dane, but no. And you should listen a lot more than that. However... Garcia, world's smartest listener, she knows that the answer is it takes them 17 minutes on average to drive to work. So, Kayla, congratulations. You get that world's smartest listener certificate, and we're putting you into the drawing for that dinner for two at Riverbend Casino Hotel. Highway 60, Wyandotte, Oklahoma. I'll tell you how you can win that. Stay and play at Riverbend. Coming up in just 6 minutes. Right now, Rick James.

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0: 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Tom Watts in the morning. It is 7:54. The morning brainbuster question for workers who do this. 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Find out everything you've been missing. C. Smith has a check of news. No swimming in Carthage this summer. He'll tell us why in 3 minutes. And John Mellencamp set to get us back to music next. It's Tom Watts in the morning. Classic Hits 93.9.
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0: Good morning, I'm Steve Smith. Here's what's going on in the 4 states. No swimming in Carthage, at least not in Carthage's municipal pool. Pool there will be closed for the entire 2026
3: summer season due to extensive disrepair, including electrical and leak issues. The pool was built back in the 1930s and received its last major renovation over 35 years ago. The Missouri Department of Natural Resources Division of Energy will host an energy forum at 1:30 p.m. this afternoon. You can join on WebEx. 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
0: 7:59, Tom Watts in the morning, and Workday kickoff song. 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

Classic Hits 93.9. It's Tom Watts in the morning, 8:08. We have that cloudy sky. Quick glance at Classic Hits 93.9 Storm Tracker Radar. And showers pushing a little further to the southeast. Parsons, Oswego, Altamont, McCune, Girard, all seeing those. And just at the edge of Pittsburgh, everyone else overcast right now and 75. And we got the holiday weekend coming up. One thing you definitely need to watch for to stay safe. I'll tell you about it coming up in 10 minutes. Here are the Bee Gees.

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0: 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It's Tom Watts in the morning. 8:19, and I know a lot of you are already making plans for the holiday weekend. Memorial Day, of course, coming up. A lot of you are going to be spending some time outdoors, but that's the good news. Bad news is tick season already exploding. Could be one of the roughest tick seasons in years. So how do you stay safe from ticks? Maybe you're just new to getting outdoors. Well, not just when you head into the woods, though. Crawl through your backyard, too. ER visits for tick bites already the highest they've been since 2017. And the Midwest, right behind the Northeast, in leading the charge for tick bites and ER visits. Love that for us. The little flurry loaders will carry Lyme disease, which affects hundreds of thousands of people every year. The worst part, some of them, basically poppy seed size, so you don't even know that, you know, you've been picked for their next Airbnb. You're going to be outside. A quick post-outdoor routine looks like this for you. Strip down, check your clothes, shower like you mean it, then do a full body once-over. Think, you know, did I grow a new freckle? If you see one, really look. Make sure it's not a tick. Don't skip your VIP areas behind your ears, underarms, behind your knees, even your belly button. Yeah, ticks are weird like that. Good news, most ticks, need to hang on for about a day before transmitting Lyme disease. The bad news, some other tick-borne junk can happen way faster. So if you find one, get rid of it immediately. Also, be sure and check your outdoor pets. Dogs, absolute tick magnets. Give them, prevention meds unless you want them bringing home some souvenirs. That is just a few of the tips you need to survive tick season. Go enjoy the outdoors and maybe do a little, post-outdoor inspection before you fully get relaxed. We've got all these tips up at 939classichits.com. We'll share them with you on Facebook shortly as well. Meteorologist Jeff Mars on the way to tell us what we can expect from Mother Nature today and, more importantly, tonight. And then Prince set to get us back to music next. It's Tom Watts in the morning. Classic Hits 93.9.
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3: Partly to mostly cloudy from this morning to the afternoon hours with gusty winds out of the south and a few showers and thunderstorms as the high hits 87. Scattered storms may pop up tonight with a low in the upper 60s. Cooler tomorrow with rain increasing into the afternoon hours and a high of 75 degrees. I'm Jeff Maher.

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0: Classic Hits 93.9. Tom Watts of the morning. It's 8:37. If you're traveling the highways today, if you're northbound, you know, taking 49 or Highway 69 up toward Kansas City, got to be driving into what we're seeing with these showers. Don't really see any thunderstorms yet, just some good heavy rain. But, man, it's been hanging there all morning long, so could encounter some flooding if you're off the roads north of 54 Highway, Fort Scott, Nevada, El Dorado Springs area. Really starting to see showers pop in southeast Kansas, Leavitt County, Altamont, Oswego, Parsons. And then keeping our eyes to our southwest, stuff that's coming up through Pryor, Adair, and Vinita might be pushing into the Joplin area by mid-late morning. Better chance of showers and thunderstorms this afternoon. Going to be cloudy all day, but sticky hot, highs around 85. Possibility of severe weather tonight. Download that Zipper Storm Center app. Stay ahead of anything that might come our way across the area right now. Like I said, we got that cloudy sky, scattered showers. And temperature-wise, looks like everyone sitting at about 76. Fleetwood Mac, set to get us back to music next.
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0: 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It's Tom Watts in the morning, and I kid you not, not 30 minutes ago, I was talking about, why you need to be checking for ticks this season, and we had a coworker walk in with a tick in her head. Tick takeover time. 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We've got them shared on Facebook and Instagram now as well. Hang tight. We've got news from Steve Smith. One more time this morning, multiple felony charges for a Southwest Missouri woman. Those on the way for you in 3 minutes, and the Eagles get us back to music next. 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
0: Good morning, I'm Steve Smith. Here's what's going on in the 4 states.
6: Multiple felony charges against a woman from El Dorado Springs. Back in May, a 94-year-old woman reported her debit card was used without permission. 40-year-old Brandy Drake of El Dorado Springs used the victim's card allegedly 85 times, spending over $7,000. She's charged with fraudulent use of a debit card. The Missouri State Fair doesn't start till August 13th, but concert tickets are already being sold. 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
0: 8:57, it's Tom Watts in the morning. Coming up, 9:08, your next chance to play high-low cash jackpots. Right now, it's the Eagles.

0: 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Tom Watts in the morning. It's 9:07. Need those last-minute votes for the Workday Kickoff song? Are you picking Eddie Money's I Think I'm in Love or the Doobie Brothers' What a Fool Believes? 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So get those votes in. Winning song plays in just 4 minutes. While you wait, let's see if we can give away some money. High low cash jackpot time, 417-578-9390, the number to call. Caller number 9, you're going to take a guess at our jackpot amount. For those that don't know, it's always between $93.90 and $939. We'll tell everyone if the guess is too high or too low. But if caller 9 gets it right, they win that amount in cash. Got to get it right to the penny. 417-578-9390. Caller 9, good luck. Meteorologist Jeff Marr telling us about the possibility of some bumpy weather today and tonight. That's next on Classic Hits 93.9. 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
18: To mostly cloudy from this morning to the afternoon hours with gusty winds out of the south and a few showers and thunderstorms as the high hits 87. Scattered storms may pop up tonight with a low in the upper 60s. Cooler tomorrow with rain increasing into the afternoon hours and a high of 75 degrees. I'm Jeff Maher.
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0: 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It's Tom Watts in the morning, 9:16. Eddie Money pulling out the win as the workday kickoff song. Thanks for all the votes. We'll do it again tomorrow morning, making two songs, and you pick which one we play by voting at 939classichits.com or through the mobile app. But right now, let's see if we can give away some money playing High Low Cash Jackpot. 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
0: All right, Chris, I know you know how to play. How much do we have in the jackpot today?
1: Well, last Friday, I either had a revelation or a hallucination about what the jackpot amount would be. I'll let you tell me which one it was.
0: All right.
1: I've got $589.30.
0: Chris, I don't know. Revelation, good hallucination. $589.30 is too low.
1: Too low. Okay.
0: All right.
1: Thank you.
0: Hey, good luck coming up later.
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0: High Low Cash Jackpot on Classic Hits 93.9. All right. The winner there, that means your next chance to play coming up with Jen after 11. Right now, Robert Palmer on Classic

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It's Tom Watts. In the morning, 9:25. Inside 90 minutes of nonstop music. 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Right now, Tom Petty on Classic Hits.

Classic Hits 93.9. It's Tom Watts in the morning. Now, out the door on the go weather, taking a quick glance at our eye in the sky camera, seeing an overcast sky, sun. Well, we're trying to see some sunshine, but although showers still lingering about where they have been all day, mainly in southeast Kansas, and then along that line, 54 Highway between Fort Scott, Nevada, El Dorado Springs, and parts north. Seeing a few showers start to pop in and around Columbus, Carl Junction, and the south end of Joplin. The temperature right now sits still 76. It's Elton John on Classic Hits 93.9.

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It's Tom Watts in the morning, rolling through 90 minutes of nonstop hits. 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

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That does it for me, Tom Watts. Jen's on the way for you next. Your next chance to play High Low Cash Jackpot coming up at 11. I leave you with Starship. Have fun. Be safe. I'll catch you later.

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Classic Hits 93.94 State's official at work station. Chip was with you this morning. Paul McCartney was the musical guest on the season finale of SNL over the weekend. Got thrown off when Will Ferrell showed up with Chad Smith from the Red Hot Chili Peppers. If you've never seen these two side by side, they could honestly be twins. Maybe I'm amazed on Classic Hits 93.9.

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0: Kalesi Kits 93.8, 94 States official at work station. Chip was with you this morning. 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
11: To mostly cloudy from this morning to the afternoon hours with gusty winds out of the south and a few showers and thunderstorms as the high hits 87. Scatter storms may pop up tonight with a low in the upper 60s. Cooler tomorrow with rain increasing into the afternoon hours and a high of 75 degrees. I'm Jeff Marr.

Alexa Kitts, 92.94 States official at work station. Triple Seven Q this morning. If it's Monday, it's the Hilo Cash jackpot game. You got 5 chances every weekday to win free money by correctly guessing the jackpot amounts. And I've got your next chance to play coming up at 11 o'clock. Right now, it's Naked Eyes on Classic Hits 93.9.

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0: Classic Hits 93.94 State's official at work station. Chip was with you this morning. The 10-year-old has been in braces since October, I think. And let me tell you what is not cheap. I feel like we're going to be paying this for the rest of our lives. 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

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Chip Wilson with you this morning. You have until Friday to claim this $5,000 free cash money. 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

0: 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Chip Wilson with you this morning. We got that stack of cash that we're keeping nice and safe for you in the high-low cash jackpot. We'll see if you can't break it out in about 10 minutes. At 11 o'clock, I'm going to need your guess on that jackpot amount. 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

0: Classic Hits 93.9 before State's official at work station. Chip Wilson with you this morning. You had all weekend and the better part of this morning to think about it. How much money is in this high-low cash jackpot? You got it figured out? Be calling number 9 right now and we will confirm. The number is 417-578-9390. 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
12: With winds gusting up out of the south today, the high should climb to 87 with an occasional shower thunderstorm. Tonight, gusty winds and scattered storms with a low of 68. Cooler on Tuesday, rain will increase into the afternoon with a high of 75. Some early showers Wednesday, otherwise cloudy with a high in the upper 60s. I'm Jeff Maher.

0: Classic Hits 93.94 State's official at work station. Chip us with you this morning. If it's going to be gross and rainy all week, the least we can do is send you home with some free money. I mean, that's a bright spot. It's the high-low cash jackpot game. So the deal is there's an amount somewhere between $93.90 and $939. You guess it exactly, and then that's exactly how much money you're taking home. Let's see who's ready to play. Classic Hits 93.9. Who is this?
1: This is Danae.
0: Well, congratulations. You are caller number 9.
1: Sweet. Okay, now we got to get one thing out of the way.
0: Let's see if we can't congratulate you on winning some money. What is your guess on that high-low cash jackpot amount?
1: I think it's $589.39.
0: That is too low.
1: Oh, good. Now we know. Thank you. Have a great day.
0: Bye. Next round's coming up at 1 o'clock.

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Chip us with you this morning. Journey taking a page out of the Eagles' book, adding some more dates to the final farewell tour. The wrap in San Francisco, which is, of course, full circle. 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

Plus, it's 93.94 State's official at work station. Chip Russell with you this morning. Aaron Rodgers just signed a one-year deal to return to the Pittsburgh Steelers. This dude needs to just sit down already. Frankie Valli on Plus, it's 93.9.

Eliza Kitts, 93.9 before State's official at work station. Chip is with you this morning. I just stumbled upon this old article. It's from like 2010. It's about this college student who wrote this literary paper, and in it, snuck in an acrostic Rickroll just to see if the professor was paying attention. So I know the school year's wrapping up right now, but this is something to keep in mind for the fall. It's Rick Astley on Classic Hits 93.9.

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Chip us the wiki this afternoon. 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
14: With winds gusting up out of the south today, the high should climb to 87 with an occasional shower thunderstorm. Tonight, gusty winds and scattered storms with a low of 68. Cooler on Tuesday, rain will increase into the afternoon with a high of 75. Some early showers Wednesday, otherwise cloudy with a high in the upper 60s. I'm Jeff Maher.

Alessi Kitts, 93.94 State's official at work station. Chip also with you this afternoon. You know how pretty much everybody, myself included, keeps their ketchup in the fridge? Apparently, you don't have to. This is coming from a professor of food science. Also, bread gets stale faster in the fridge. Honey crystallizes. I knew those two. But coffee can absorb moisture to make some pretty weird fridge odors, which hasn't happened at my house. But I thought you were supposed to keep coffee in the fridge. I'm very confused. Genesis on Alessi Kitts, 93.9.

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0: Eliza Kitt, 93.9 to 4 State's official at work station. Chip was with you this afternoon. Today's little clap of the day going to the dude in Florida who got stopped by the law in a parking lot because he was in violation of his parole. Turns out in the car, he had an impressive amount of drug paraphernalia, claimed the fentanyl that he had was sugar, and then blew it into the law's face. Definitely facing some charges for that. Madonna, coming up next on Classic Hits 93.9.
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0: 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Chip us with you this afternoon. If you are not ready for another round of the High-Low Cash Jackpot game, you got about 10 minutes to get ready. 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Think about it. You got a few minutes left. We're going to play again at 1 o'clock. The Eagles coming up next on Classic Hits 93.9.
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2: I'm loving this sunny and 75-degree weather we've got going on.
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0: Classic Hits 93.94 State's official at work station. Chipotle with you this afternoon. Don't say I didn't warn you. I told you to get those guesses ready for the Hilo Cash Jackpot game because right now it's time to play. I need caller number 9 at 417-578-9390. 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
12: With winds gusting up out of the south today, the high should climb to 87 with an occasional shower or thunderstorm. Tonight, gusty winds and scattered storms with a low of 68. Cooler on Tuesday, rain will increase into the afternoon with a high of 75. Some early showers Wednesday, otherwise cloudy with a high in the upper 60s. I'm Jeff Maher.

0: 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Who is this?
1: This is Ruth.
0: Well, welcome. Congratulations. You are caller number 9.
1: Yes.
0: With that, the chance to play the Hi-Lo Cash jackpot game. So you know the deal. There is a jackpot amount. It's between $93.90 and $939. I just need to know exactly how much that is, and then you can take all that money home. So let's hear it. What's your guess on that jackpot amount?
1: Let's try $589.47.
0: That is too high.
1: Oh, okay.
0: Okay, now hold on. Before you declare us enemies, I need you to know you've got more chances to play this game and win some money because next round's coming up at 3 o'clock.
1: Thank you.

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the At Work Station. Chip was with you this morning. So for obvious reasons, there was a new poll that asked, how safe do you believe people who go on cruise ships are from contracting serious illness? Only 4% said completely safe, 19% said completely unsafe. I was reading something earlier this morning about how actually you're going to be fine probably if you go on a cruise ship, which is what I want to hear because I'm here in sleep in a couple of weeks. Pat Benatar on Classic Hits 93.9.

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Eliza Kitts, 93.94 State's official at work station. Chip is with you this afternoon. If you are not signed up for the Spring Cha-Ching giveaway, you're leaving $5,000 sitting on the table. It's for whatever you want to spend it on, by the way. You just have to get signed up to win. You can do it right now at 939classickitts.com. Here's the Beatles.

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Chip is with you this afternoon. It's National No Dirty Dishes Day and National Visit Your Relatives Day. 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

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Chip is with you this afternoon. There's a video floating around. It's a mom in a Toyota Sienna, which is the minivan, pulling a beach Cybertruck out of a sand pit. I love this for so many reasons. 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
3: With winds gusting up out of the south today, the high should climb to 87 with an occasional shower or thunderstorm. Tonight, gusty winds and scattered storms with a low of 68. Cooler on Tuesday, rain will increase into the afternoon with a high of 75. Some early showers Wednesday, otherwise cloudy with a high in the upper 60s. I'm Jeff Maher.

0: Plus, it hits 93.94 State's official at work station. Chip was with you this afternoon. The weather, a hot mess this week. We have a chance for showers and thunderstorms this afternoon into the overnight. Some of those could be on the strong to severe side. Then a chance for rain for the rest of the week and falling temperatures. And with those severe storms possible today, do me a favor, if you haven't yet, download that Thunderstorm Center app. That way I know that if there is a watch or warning issued, you know you're going to be fine. 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

Mix 93.9 to 4 State's official at work station. Chip was with you this afternoon. So in Atlanta, neighborhoods are having this problem where dozens of Waymos are coming into cul-de-sacs and just circling like they're casing the joints. There's nobody in these cars, by the way. They're completely empty. Parents are obviously concerned. Waymo hasn't commented yet. Rod Stewart on Classic Hits 93.9.

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0: Classic Hits 93.94, State's official at work station. Chip is with you this afternoon, and that is going to do it for me. Jill Norman is in next with your next chance to play the high-low cash jackpot game. You ready to win some money? Just need that jackpot amount from you. It is somewhere between $93.90 and $939. You guess it to the penny, that's how much money you're taking home. So Joel is going to have your next chance to play in about 10 minutes, coming up at 3 o'clock. 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
4: Proverbs 12 says, anxiety in a man's heart weighs him down, but a good word makes him glad. Isn't that the truth? We all appreciate a good word. We all appreciate receiving words of encouragement and to hear someone say, good job. A Christian author named Gary Chapman wrote a book years ago called The Five Love Languages. One of the love languages is words of affirmation. Words of affirmation communicate to someone how much they are loved or appreciated, and for many people, that's worth more than money. Think about this the next time you have the opportunity to compliment or encourage someone. It may be just what they need to make their heart glad. Are you missing out on an encouraging word or some words of affirmation? I'd like to give you a good word. The God of all creation loves you. He wants you to know Him, and He has a plan for your life. He's made a way for you to come to Him through His Son, Jesus Christ. I invite you to explore more of God's good words in the Bible. This is Pastor Bub, Harvest Community Church, Avila, Missouri.
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0: 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Who is this?
1: Debbie.
0: Debbie, where are you calling me from today?
1: Milo, Missouri.
0: Well, that's someplace I've never been. That's pretty exciting. Debbie, we're going to try to give away some money today. Are you ready to make a guess on the high-low cash jackpot?
1: Sure.
0: All right. What do you think we've got in there?
1: I am going to say $589.41.
0: All right, Debbie. That guess of $589.41 is too low. Keep it alive for another day.
1: Thank you. Have a good day.
0: And tomorrow morning, bright and early with Tom Watts. Make sure you're ready for another round of the high-low cash jackpot game. Playing it five times every weekday. 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
11: Storm potential still around tonight. A few scattered showers and storms across the region. Anything that does get started could have some gusty winds and some heavy downpours. Could be an isolated severe storm somewhere. Lows in the mid to upper 60s, a breezy south wind. My meteorologist Mark Thibodeau.

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12: Storm potential still around tonight. A few scattered showers and storms across the region. Anything that does get started could have some gusty winds and some heavy downpours. Could be an isolated severe storm somewhere. Lows in the mid to upper 60s, a breezy south wind. My meteorologist Mark Thibodeau.

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3: Storm potential still around tonight. A few scattered showers and storms across the region. Anything that does get started could have some gusty winds and some heavy downpours. Could be an isolated severe storm somewhere. Lows in the mid to upper 60s, a breezy south wind. Might be to roll into Smart Thibodeau.

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0: 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Coming up tomorrow, it's another five chances to become an instant winner with a high-low cash jackpot game. 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And take notes. 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